0: So it's back to school time for a lot of y'all, as every week going forward in the month of August, we'll see more kids back to school. Should be pretty much everybody by mid-September. So as a parent, it could be stressful that your kid is maybe entering their freshman year of high school or just in general. So I have a list from Scary Mommy. It says, skip these 10 things to make this the best school year ever.
1: Let's hear them.
0: The first one says, don't ask your kid how their day was. If they even answer that question, you'll only get a fine. So ask better questions like, who did you sit with at lunch? Or did anyone get in trouble today, to get some real info?
1: Absolutely, Tyler. You know they're always going to tell you, good. What did you learn? Nothing. We got to get to the real stuff.
0: Don't take a PTA role, but go to the meetings. It's tempting to dive in with volunteering at school, but if you hold off and get to know the leadership and the vibe of the group first, you'll know which committees are the best fit for you and your child.
1: That's true.
0: Another one, don't take the first day of school photo on the first day. It says stress levels are high enough, so getting a smile is next to impossible. Take it the night before when they're calmer and not rushing to catch the bus.
1: That's a funny one, but yeah, I can see that.
0: And you could save your child from some embarrassment. It says, don't make lunch. Let them get the school lunch. Save yourself the frustration of figuring out what your kid will eat and be embarrassed by, and let them buy lunch at school.
1: I always loved school lunches, so I didn't mind it. No, I didn't partake in like drinking a chocolate milk with like a hamburger, but school lunch was banging on some days.
0: Yeah, and you know, you don't want to be the kid that his mom packs you like a tuna fish sandwich, and then on the first day of school, you're all embarrassed.
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1: Tyler, you know what's funny? A couple of weeks ago, you know, top of June, maybe even May, you and I were like, all right, let's pump the brakes. You guys are getting crazy with the Summerween decorations. I'm not going to lie. I think I'm slowly being influenced. I am here for it. And actually, on my way into work today, I almost had to call the cops because I saw a bloody bandaged leg hanging out of someone's bed truck. But the closer I got, I saw it was just a prop. And I'm like, okay, the people are very spirited and we're ready for it. I think we're ready for the fall season and decorating to begin.
2: Jade, don't fall into the propaganda of Halloween when it's 110 degrees outside. 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I saw a spirit store already 2 weekends ago. I took a picture of my local grocery store having Halloween candy out already, and now we have the holy grail of fall and Halloween season, the Starbucks pumpkin spice latte. They announced that it will be in stores August 25th.

0: Every weekday at 3, Cody West counts down the 3 biggest songs in Bloomington Normal. 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

0: Spider-Man, a brand new day in theaters, breaking all sorts of records. One of the biggest, if not the biggest, Spider-Man movie in existence. And we haven't seen it yet, so no spoilers. However, you want to talk about spoiling a movie? How about we head to Columbia, where they had to evacuate the entire movie theater because someone wouldn't stop ripping nasty farts.
1: Tyler, when I saw this, I was just like, is this one of those AI videos? There's some weird AI movie theater videos going on here lately. Unfortunately, it was not. Also, I was somewhat hoping it would have been fart spray. Doesn't look like it.
0: No. The entire movie theater was evacuated because somebody in the audience kept farting. The screening didn't officially get canceled, but everyone left before the end credits because it smelled so bad.
1: That's torture, being confined into that space in a small dark room. You don't know where the culprit is sitting. Ruining everybody's snacks. Popcorn has completely been polluted. Insane. I've never had to be evacuated, but that's not the way I want to go out.
0: Yeah, people say that the farter in the theater was the real villain of the movie.

0: You would think for the kind of guy that has been in professional entertainment and on camera for decades now that he wouldn't do something as creepy as this. Tyler, I'm side-eyeing Mario Lopez.
1: Yeah, is this the video where he's at a Dodger game and the person next to him is eating two hot dogs and then like just spits it all over her like face and body? Is that the video we're talking about?
0: It is the video we're talking about. First of all, what the hell did he type in as the prompt? Secondly, why would he do his niece like that? Tyler then posted it on Twitter. It went everywhere, super, super viral. And I'm sorry. I hate to be the person to call it out. It is what it is. Obviously, there's weird sexual undertones. You have her squirting all of this stuff out of her mouth and then rubbing with both hands all over her face the mustard. And he's like, I can't take her anywhere. First of all, if I was your niece, I'd be so pissed. Why you got me on the internet like that?
1: Yeah, it's giving creepy uncle vibes for sure. And I knew it was AI right away, but then as he was posting it, I was like, well, maybe this could be real. It definitely looks like AI, and it is AI, but you're right. Why?
0: He definitely got some crazy backlash for it, immediately pulled it down, but it's too late. It's already everywhere.
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4: Whenever there are boy bands or girl groups that end up going their separate ways to go on to chase their own solo careers, outside of maybe One Direction, it's kind of rare that they each have their own success. But Jennie's success out of Blackpink has been massive. And I'm not going to lie, this link up with her and Tame Impala, this is one of my top two votes for Song of the Summer.
5: Yes, she's coming off a huge performance at Lollapalooza in Chicago over this past weekend. And she caught up with Cosmo, and they asked her, how did this song make her feel when she realized it was a hit?
6: It made me unexpectedly super happy. I think I woke up every day getting these new reactions from fans. So I was just so happy that the song did well, because it happened so naturally with Kevin. And also the fact that I still haven't gotten in a space with him to shoot.
7: Wow. Really?
6: No. We did it over Zoom.
7: Wow.
6: And video calls, because he was in Australia and I was in Korea. But it worked out perfectly.

0: With this massive heat wave that's hitting the majority of the U.S., a lot of people hitting the pools over this past weekend, including myself, and my pool was packed. And I was just looking around, looking, staring, like the pool, it was really packed. And I'm like, I wonder how many of these people are actually getting out to use the public restroom and not the pool itself.
1: Tyler, I feel the same way, especially, and the thing is, you can't even just blame it on the kids, right? Because the adults are downing 12 packs in seconds. So it's like, do they have the strength in their legs to wobble out to the bathroom? Probably not. If I don't see turds, I don't know that I'm as good as detecting pee.
0: So a poll asked, what's your cue to get out of the pool? And the majority of the people that were polled said 62% when you get bored. That's a good reason. Like, okay, I'm done swimming. I'm going to get out. 15% said when you get tired. 9% when you get hungry, 8% when your fingers get too wrinkly, and others said, and 7% said other. I'm going to say for me, it's using the restroom or getting another drink or getting sunburned. Any of those three things hit, I'm out.
1: Definitely. Those are on my list as well. And the one of you saying that people's hands prune up is cracking me up because me and my boyfriend were bopping around the pool this weekend and his hands were just the most raisiny things I've ever felt. I'm like, it's probably time. It's probably time for us to get out. But see, you know, when you see somebody like blow their nose in the pool, or maybe they have a Shrek swamp moment. You see bubbles coming from their butt. And it's just like, there's a lot of stuff in here. Even mosquitoes. You dunk your head under, you've got to know you're walking out with filth.
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0: We'll see Taylor on our TV screens a lot this fall and winter during the NFL season because she'll be officially a WAG for the first time. Wifey to Travis Kelce of the Kansas City Chiefs. We get our first preseason game tomorrow, which will be televised on NBC. And it's been rumored that Justin Bieber is in talks with doing the halftime show. He's had a huge year so far with Coachella and then the World Cup halftime final. Do you think he has what it takes, or who would you pick, Jade, to host the halftime show?
1: I definitely think he has what it takes. And after the past couple of performances, some of the biggest, you know, viewership we've ever seen at the Super Bowl halftime, now it's bigger than ever. I feel like the Super Bowl halftime talent is the biggest conversation of like months long. So who is to follow some of these crazy acts we've had from Rihanna to Kendrick to Bad Bunny? I can absolutely see it being Justin Bieber because I think he appeals to so many people. He's got a crazy catalog, hits for days, stuff that we can all sing along to. I wouldn't mind seeing him. Also wouldn't mind, I can only imagine, like at some point Taylor Swift has to take the halftime stage. I think that it would be, I can't even imagine those numbers. The girls are going to be bawling their eyes out. But, you know, I don't think he's ever going to get it because of his tumultuous relationship with Jay-Z. I wouldn't mind to ever see a Drake, but he's not a good performer. He's just got the hits. Who would you want to see take that stage? Do you think JB can rock it?
0: Yeah, I think Justin Bieber, he's proved to us he can slow it down and he can also still play his hits, even if it's via YouTube on at Coachella. But I could see him like bringing out Nicki Minaj. She's collabed with pretty much everybody. Kid Leroy. I think it'd be an entertaining show. I got

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0: It's Nightly with Jade and Tyler. And chat, it's no secret. Tyler has told us he's come to that point in life where he is the get off my lawn guy. But I don't think you would ever take it this far.
1: No, I have like transformed into like neighborhood watch guy. Like I always stare at my window and be like, what are they doing? Are they up to no good? What's going on? So yeah, I'm slowly but surely get off my lawn guy. But I would never try to hurt somebody. Like we head to Minnesota. A 39-year-old man was arrested for setting up a homemade spike strip in his yard to keep the neighborhood kids off of his lawn. He said he didn't want to hurt anyone, but police thinks he did.
0: Tyler, how can he say that in the same sentence? You were ready to puncture these little kids and give them tetanus. And you thought it was going to go unnoticed, but you didn't mean to harm anybody? I mean, damn. I don't know how else you would keep them off. Maybe put one of those like signs, smile, you're on camera, or no trespassing, beware of the dog. But a spike strip is OD. Like, what is this man's past?
1: Yeah, a mother called the police to report that his name was Kyle. Kyle Stephan was yelling at her kids. And when they showed up, the police, they saw a long piece of thick plastic set in the lawn with about 43-inch screws sticking up from the plastic.
0: Oh. Arrested?
1: He was charged with a misdemeanor and could be looking at 180 days in

0: You gotta love that person who we look as a hoarder, but they save onto all the little things because you never know when it's gonna come back into be a topic of conversation. It's Nightly with Jade and Tyler, and there is this trendy teen slang list from 1954. Some of them, only very few of them we still use today, but some of these were nuts, Tyler. Cool Jonah. What do you think a cool Jonah was?
1: Cool bro?
0: It says a well-dressed kid. Some of these other weird ones on here, spooning your scarf meant eating your food. You said a foo fad means you said a bad word. The only one on here that I think we even still use today is square. That's probably the only one. And actually, when I used that recently around a teenager, my boyfriend's little brother, Brandon, I told him that I was a square in college because I hadn't drank or smoked yet. And he was just like, he had no idea what I was talking about. So clearly there's still a disconnect here.
1: Remember from one of those movies back in the day, it was, I think it was Rookie of the Year, like a baseball kid movie. It was Sandlot, I think, where they're like, you're an L7 weenie.
0: Yes, I remember.
1: But speaking of slang words, I saw this story on BuzzFeed. Older adults admit the teen slang they hear, they like using.
0: I'm curious to know which ones they're liking, because there's some weird ones out there now that I'm having to keep up with.
1: My nearly 60-year-old mother discovered dubs and L's recently, which wouldn't be so bad, except she refers to deaths as taking an L. And I don't want to know whether to laugh or cry. For example, we haven't seen your Aunt Betty recently because her husband took an L from cancer.
0: Yo, that's a crazy spin. At least mom is up on game, but that's wild to say that.
1: Another BuzzFeeder said, Mog is so funny to me. I try to work it into conversations with my girlfriend because I know she's going to roll her eyes.
0: He's trying. He's trying, sis.
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4: 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It appears by its own numbers, the U.S. government seems insolvent. It's reported that the Treasury shows about $6 trillion in assets and over $47 trillion in liabilities. Add it all up, and it looks like the U.S. owes more than $130 trillion it doesn't have. 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
6: The pop girls have been taking over for a minute now, but what we've been missing is those powerhouse vocals, and thanks to Ariana Grande's new album, Petal, we are so back. However, the biggest topic of conversation is not the music. It's been her appearance.
7: I can't imagine what she's going through. Here's the thing. When I first got a chance to interview One Direction before their come up, I didn't know anything about them. There wasn't a lot out there. I called Louie Lewis, and that video has 2 million views on YouTube, and 90% of them are people roasting me. It's because I didn't know how to pronounce their name. So I can't imagine what Ariana Grande is going through, because the internet especially is a dangerous place.
6: It's kind of crazy that there's some parallels being drawn to what we're seeing in the music videos, her appearances on stage throughout tour, but also the themes of the music. I mean, Hate That I Made You Love Me is talking about exactly this, but on Tuesday night when she took the stage, she addressed it herself in the arena and said, I know that you guys think I'm going to be taking a break after tour because of the negativity. However, it's quite the opposite. We'll have to see how it plays out.

0: You know, I can't tell you how excited it makes me when I get a good grocery cart at the grocery store. In the Midwest, there is a store called Price Chopper. It had those carts running so smoothly. It was very impressive. I would go just for the carts.
1: That's why you got to keep a little WD-40 in your purse. I'm not going to be embarrassed by my cart.
0: Well, there's a list of boomers complaining about all the problems at the supermarket nowadays, and the shopping cart was on that list, and self-checkouts. 62% of older folks said they preferred the cashier-assisted checkouts. It's not just the extra work and the touchscreens. They love to chat it up with the cashiers.
1: There's nothing worse than pulling up to a spot when you're trying to make a quick run in and out, and when you make it up to the register, you're like, oh, hell no. There's one cashier, 20 closed lanes, and the line to get to the self-checkout is wrapped halfway around the store. Got my own groceries, had to check myself out and bag it. At this point, I'm an employee.
0: They also share the dislike of digital coupons. You're saying I got to go to the app, I got to open it up, I got to scan it. What happened to the physical coupons? Like the ones with the little red machine in the aisles where you just pull them?
1: Oh, you just gave me a huge flashback memory. Wow, I forgot about those.
0: And another one, sold out products because they don't want to pivot from their routine. And I'm all about that. It makes me angry when they don't have like my favorite bag of chips or favorite soda. It's like, isn't that your job as a grocery store to make sure it's stocked?
1: Yeah, definitely. Nothing worse than walking up and you see that empty spot. Everything else is there except for what you came for.
0: Also, since I'm on a complaining TED Talk rant right now, also the people that are standing in the middle of the aisle, where's the common courtesy?
1: Move it.
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0: This whole maxing trend on TikTok is really starting to bother me. Now it's protein maxing. It's a trend on TikTok where people try to eat as much protein as possible. And you know what? It's causing baby formula to go up in price as well.
1: Wait, why is that? What's the correlation?
0: Protein is a key ingredient in most formulas. And now that the gym bros are going crazy over it, the price has been skyrocketing.
1: Not them making the baby suffer just because they're trying to get buff and hot.
0: I blame this all on Clavicular, that idiot.

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1: Go!
0: Bloomington Normal's number one for all the hits.

0: It's Nightly with Jade and Tyler, and there's nothing that makes you feel more responsible for somebody's life than being called upon to serve on jury duty. I've only been called in once, and it felt so serious and scary because all I could think to myself was, what if this is somebody I know? Or what if this person finds my identity, and because I was a part of putting them behind bars, they're now going to kill me? Tyler, have you ever had to serve on jury duty?
1: I have not. I was called once when I lived in North Carolina, but I moved to Houston. I got out of it by saying, here's the proof, I moved. So that was pretty quick. But I wouldn't mind it. And men are more likely to be cool with jury duty, especially like in the summertime. If like, I can imagine like being a construction worker or something like out in the heat, you get a free vacation just to sit inside and convict or not convict somebody.
0: But can you imagine if you ended up in one of those scenarios, like the people that were a part of Young Thug's court case, and you dedicate like a year plus to being on this case? You never know where it could take you. Shoot, you could end up being in somebody's documentary. I might see you on Netflix.
1: 34% would rather serve on a jury, 44% would prefer not to, 21% are not sure, and men at 37% are more likely to be cool with it than women at 32%.
0: Why do you think that is? Do you think men like laying down the law?
1: Yeah. Send somebody to jail. Guilty. For just a

0: You know what's been on my mind for like the past 2 weeks? Jelly Roll's daughter came out recently and was like, if you knew why he and Bunny are separating, your jaw would drop. And then Bunny was like, bring it. What do you got? And I'm just like, what? What's going on, Tyler?
1: Well, haven't we heard rumors of the infidelity from Jelly Roll? But didn't they always have like an open marriage, which I wasn't a fan of? Maybe there's swingers listening right now and they're like, no, we're happy. Okay, well then you proved me wrong. It's messy, the whole situation. And now Jelly Roll is following in the footsteps of Ariana Grande. When Ariana Grande finished her tour, she's going to step back from the spotlight. And Jelly Roll is going to do the same because he says he needs to take some time and figure out his mental health and just heal from the whole divorce.
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0: Morning with Jade and Tyler. And if anybody has any problem with hearings, it's definitely you and I, Jade. Especially, I'm a veteran of this game, been in radio for 20 years, so I wear headphones 340 days out of the year. Do you have any problems with your hearing? Because I do.
1: I recently thought that one of my headphones was going out really bad. I realized that, I'm just slowly going deaf in my left ear. And I'm scared because I'm like, we got a long ways to go. This music's going to be blaring. I am more conscious of turning things down now.
0: Yeah, there's a senior audiologist, Rachel Artsman. She has these tips for everybody who's listening to music or just trying to keep their hearing at a normal level. Using earbuds at high volume, try to stop that. Also, driving with the windows down. The wind can be the problem here. And using a hairdryer every day, which I don't know, ladies, if you can, get away from that.
1: Yeah, earplugs while hair drying is definitely a new one, but no matter how young you are, you should already be practicing these things because even Olivia Rodrigo recently admitted that she's losing her hearing in one of her ears.

0: Let's say your friend is getting married, but it's her second wedding. You gave her an awesome present the first time around. Do you need to give her another? Your thoughts, Jade?
1: It's strange because people say the same thing about baby showers. Like, first one, you bless them, but if they have another one, then you don't have to bring a gift. And I'm like, but they still need help. I don't know. If she's starting a new life with a new man, I'm still going to feel obligated to give her something new to bring into the household. But that's just me. What about you? Are you pulling up with a second gift after you done broke her off $150 the first time?
0: The answer is no, and I would be right. According to wedding etiquette experts, the answer is no. If you gave them a gift for the first marriage, you're off the hook for giving them one again.
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0: Do you ever bring something that's awkward up to the checkout at the cash register and you feel the need to explain why you're buying it? It's Nightly with Jade and Tyler. That was me this past weekend. You know, the victims of the Venezuelan earthquake have been going through it. They're in dire need of supplies right now. And I was with the El Principito Foundation this past Saturday collecting items. I brought some, you know, toothbrushes, toothpaste, first aid kits, and adult diapers was on that list of necessities. And even though I'm not using them, I had to put on my brave face when I approached the counter.
1: DoorDash is understanding that because they have launched Cringe Mart. It's for buying embarrassing products. You know, digestive remedies, UTI treatments, condoms, other personal care products, making it easy to order them discreetly for deliveries. They said in the past year, one condom was sold every 37 seconds through the platform. I guess people were buying condoms a lot.
0: At least they're being responsible. I got a feeling Plan B pills are going to come in at a hot number two spot.
2: Thank you.

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0: Ever since you told us that the telltale sign of aging, no matter what kind of work you're getting done, is the neck, I've been lotioning the hell out of my neck every night, Tyler.
1: The gobble gobble turkey neck?
0: Frey and I don't get it. It's Nightly with Jade and Tyler. Getting older, it comes with so many things you just didn't expect when you were young.
1: And plastic surgeons, they have revealed the best quiet luxury treatments. They say the goal now is that quiet, refreshed look where no one can see or tell you've had any work done. The sound of a good facelift or good injections is the one that no one can figure out. And they say that is the go-to. That's more acceptable these days.
0: When you see that somebody's had something done, but you can't put your finger on it, that's some good damn work. I need that Christina Aguilera, Lindsay Lohan, Kris Jenner, Kim Kardashian reference list. On a train.

0: This could happen to you at the gym. You know, we'll call it a Jim Johnson. Apparently, it involves temporary shrinkage or retraction, and experts are saying that it's a real thing because when you're working out, it redirects the blood flow in your body, and it's very short-lived.
1: Okay, so ladies, the gym is really not the place that you can look for the bulge. You're gonna have to look for the biceps first.
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4: 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It appears by its own numbers, the U.S. government seems insolvent. 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
14: Across the country right now, at this very moment, there are probably arguments taking place about who's doing more of the housework, the homework, the shuttling of kids from this activity to that. It's true. By and large, women do more of this than men. But doesn't have to be that way. And if you and your spouse can level that playing field, it's going to make both of you and your kids happier. Psychologist Yelena Ketchmanovich says this might be how you get there. As hard as it might be at first, try to think of your partner like a teammate, not an adversary. Learn how to do some of the chores your partner does to get a better understanding of how much effort something takes. And finally, take the time to acknowledge what the other person is doing, and every now and then, even express your appreciation. That'll go a long way. I'm Dr. Sanjay Gupta, helping you live a better life.

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6: Happy Hump Day Night Chat. It's Jade and Tyler, and we've made it about halfway through the first week of school for a lot of students. I know this is going to continue over the next couple of weeks in August. But Tyler, I know your girlfriend has a young daughter, and my boyfriend has a young brother. We had to have a lot of conversations to prepare him to get ready for high school before he went in. And one of his number one questions was about bullying, and was Freshman Friday real? And I didn't have the heart to tell him that the first week of high school was horrible and I got bullied the hell out of. I'll tell him in a couple of years. I couldn't tell him yet. I didn't have the heart to.
7: Yeah, it can be tough for incoming freshmen dealing with, you know, the seniors and the bullies. And there's a lot now. Not only is that bullying in person, there's the cyberbullying they all have to worry about. I have 10 things that you need to skip doing to make this the best school year ever.

0: So it's back to school time for a lot of y'all, as every week going forward in the month of August, we'll see more kids back to school. Should be pretty much everybody by mid-September. So as a parent, it could be stressful that your kid is maybe entering their freshman year of high school or just in general. So I have a list from Scary Mommy. It says, skip these 10 things to make this the best school year ever.
1: Let's hear them.
0: The first one says, don't ask your kid how their day was. If they even answer that question, you only get a fine. So ask better questions like, who did you sit with at lunch? Or did anyone get in trouble today, to get some real info?
1: Absolutely, Tyler. You know they're always going to tell you, good. What did you learn? Nothing. We got to get to the real stuff.
0: Don't take a PTA role, but go to the meetings. It's tempting to dive in with volunteering at school, but if you hold off and get to know the leadership and the vibe of the group first, you'll know which committees are the best fit for you and your child.
1: That's true.
0: Another one, don't take the first day of school photo on the first day. It says stress levels are high enough, so getting a smile is next to impossible. Take it the night before when they're calmer and not rushing to catch the bus.
1: That's a funny one, but yeah, I can see that.
0: And you could save your child from some embarrassment. It says, don't make lunch. Let them get the school lunch. Save yourself the frustration of figuring out what your kid will eat and be embarrassed by, and let them buy lunch at school.
1: I always loved school lunches, so I didn't mind it. No, I didn't partake in like drinking a chocolate milk with like a hamburger, but school lunch was banging on some days.
0: Yeah, and you know, you don't want to be the kid that his mom packs you like a tuna fish sandwich, and then on the first day of school, you're all embarrassed.
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0: Tyler, you know what's funny? A couple of weeks ago, you know, top of June, maybe even May, you and I were like, all right, let's pump the brakes. You guys are getting crazy with the Summerween decorations. I'm not going to lie. I think I'm slowly being influenced. I am here for it. And actually, on my way into work today, I almost had to call the cops because I saw a bloody bandaged leg hanging out of someone's bed truck. But the closer I got, I saw it was just a prop. And I'm like, okay, the people are very spirited and we're ready for it. I think we're ready for the fall season and decorating to begin.
1: Jade, don't fall into the propaganda of Halloween when it's 110 degrees outside. We've been talking about this for a while. I saw a spirit store already 2 weekends ago. I took a picture of my local grocery store having Halloween candy out already. And now we have the holy grail of fall and Halloween season, the Starbucks pumpkin spice latte. They announced that it will be in stores August 25th.

0: weekday at 3, Cody West counts down the three biggest songs in Bloomington Normal. 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

0: Spider-Man, Brand New Day in theaters, breaking all sorts of records. One of the biggest, if not the biggest, Spider-Man movie in existence. And we haven't seen it yet, so no spoilers. However, you want to talk about spoiling a movie? How about we head to Columbia, where they had to evacuate the entire movie theater because someone wouldn't stop ripping nasty farts.
1: Tyler, when I saw this, I was just like, is this one of those AI videos? There's some weird AI movie theater videos going on here lately. Unfortunately, it was not. Also, I was somewhat hoping it would have been fart spray. Doesn't look like it.
0: No. The entire movie theater was evacuated because somebody in the audience kept farting. The screening didn't officially get canceled, but everyone left before the end credits because it smelled so bad.
1: That's torture, being confined into that space in a small dark room. You don't know where the culprit is sitting. Ruining everybody's snacks. Popcorn has completely been polluted. Insane. I've never had to be evacuated, but that's not the way I want to go out.
0: Yeah, people say that the farter in the theater was the real villain of the movie.

0: think for the kind of guy that has been in professional entertainment and on camera for decades now that he wouldn't do something as creepy as this. Tyler, I'm side-eyeing Mario Lopez.
1: Yeah, is this the video where he's at a Dodger game and the person next to him is eating two hot dogs and then like just spits it all over her like face and body? Is that the video we're talking about?
0: It is the video we're talking about. First of all, what the hell did he type in as the prompt? Secondly, why would he do his niece like that? Tyler then posted it on Twitter. It went everywhere, super, super viral. And I'm sorry. I hate to be the person to call it out. It is what it is. Obviously, there's weird sexual undertones. You have her squirting all of this stuff out of her mouth and then rubbing with both hands all over her face the mustard. And he's like, I can't take her anywhere. First of all, if I was your niece, I'd be so pissed. Why you got me on the internet like that?
1: Yeah, it's giving creepy uncle vibes for sure. And I knew it was AI right away, but then as he was posting it, I was like, well, maybe this could be real. It definitely looks like AI, and it is AI, but you're right. Why?
0: He definitely got some crazy backlash for it, immediately pulled it down, but it's too late. It's already everywhere.
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I love that it's not just concert tickets, hotel, and airfare. 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

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So if our time is running out, day after day, we'll make the mundane a masterpiece. Oh my, my, oh my, my love, I take one look at you, you're taking me out.

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8: Yes, amazingly, still here for the moment. 5:37, good morning. I'm Susan Saunders. Welcome to Thursday, the 6th of August. Feels like a Friday to me, I'm going to be honest, because I have tomorrow off and I have next week off. There are journeys to take and family obligations to meet. And it's going to be a lot of road tripping, a lot of driving. Always fun when gas prices are high and you kind of need some new tires, but we're still doing it. And so today feels like my Friday, but you know how that is. Sometimes you got to do a giant mountain of work to prepare for being gone. And then you get to decompress for a minute and then you get to come back and there's that mountain waiting for you. It just got bigger while you were gone. So a lot of work, but still a lot of fun to have today. And that includes drinking on the air. My job is great, isn't it? Our friends from Les Marchands de Vin, the wine merchant on Eastland Drive, are coming in for Thirsty Thursday. So Jen and Ash, bring me something good to drink. That's at 7:45. We are also talking to Melissa Eisenberg about the back-to-school shoe drive because today is a pop-up day at Denny's Donuts and Bakery, 7 to 9:30. You will find representatives there collecting brand new shoes that we're going to give back to school kids in the area, kindergarten through high school. Everybody's got feet, and a lot of them need to be covered. This year, we're accepting brand new shoes and gently used sweatshirts. So if there is an opportunity for you to donate, that is today easily at Denny's Donuts and Bakery from 7 to 9:30. Or if you want to drop some money into the bucket, it'll be there. The Venmo links are online and there as well. And any excuse to go to Denny's is a good one because their donuts are amazing. Weather forecast, 40% chance of thunderstorms before 3 o'clock. High of 80 today. Oh, my bad. That's a 60% chance of precipitation today before 3 o'clock. Chance of rain tonight. Clearing up tomorrow. 69 now. Here's Teddy Swims by request. Mr. Know-It-All on 101.5 WBNQ. You'd think after all of these years I would know how to say it. But sometimes the lips just don't work.

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2: A hopeful single devises an unusual plan to land a girlfriend.
6: I'm gonna have to hire 5 guys to jump me in the back alley of Washington, D.C. And if I die, great, mission accomplished. I have a reason to not carry on the family legacy. But if I survive, I have a banger icebreaker story for my first date. I have a name for this operation. I can only say that it somewhat goes along with the term get rich or die trying.
2: A dentist celebrates National Fresh Breath Day with a soulful parody song.

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2: Sorry, I was making a note to add to my LinkedIn page that I have green slime and I'll share with you as one of my alternative talents. Halitosis song, that's going to sit in my head for a minute. I'm going to tell you a very short story. Back in the day when I was trying to think I was going to be an actor for a living and I was studying in school and I was doing lots of shows, I had to do an onstage kiss. And the first time that we actually went for the kiss, which include locking of lips and trying to keep your tongue out of the other person's mouth, because instinctually, sometimes you'll put it where it shouldn't be, in the form of acting, right? So I was just trying to kiss for the very first time, lips to lips, to a person I didn't really know that well and was certainly not dating. And he had the worst breath, like rotten teeth kind of breath. And I didn't realize that until I still tasted him in the moment of that kiss. And the director was like, "That's really great, Susan. Your reaction to having your lips touch for the very first time was very genuine, and I really like that." And I said, "Well, I didn't like it because he needs to go to the dentist and he needs to get that fixed." And it was so hard to say that. I didn't want to make him feel bad, but he had to know. He smoked all the time. He had rotted teeth. Don't kiss somebody that hasn't worked on their breath. That it's never better. It's never good. Anyway, that's my story. Weather forecast for today: a chance of showers and thunderstorms, mainly before 3 o'clock. It feels dark, even though it should be lighter than it is right now. It is a high of 80 in the expectation, and then a 30% chance of showers and thunderstorms tonight as well. Clearing up tomorrow, and sunny skies and a high of 85, 69 now in Bloomington Normal.
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1: Really nice to meet and hug a whole bunch of people yesterday at Illinois State Credit Union, their Member Appreciation Day event. Fantastic. Annual event, and it was so amazing to show up to their parking lot where they had set up tables and chairs and all of these different booths, and every booth you went to, everything was free, including the food trucks, and I had lemon shake-ups, and there were corn dogs, and there was face painting, and everybody showed up. It was the most effective way of saying, hi, we'd like to get to know you and appreciate the people who were already customers. It was just so nice to see. So thank you for inviting me out, Illinois State Credit Union. I'm Susan Saunders. I'm still here today, 6:02, with your essentials on the way, and also Tadatta Day for the 6th of August. We got to enjoy this because we're going to be separated for a week. I got to go out of town and do some things. So let's get it on with news, and then I've got your sports.
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2: The McLean County Regional Planning Commission has released a first draft to renovate Veterans Parkway. The commission has come up with a plan to try and make the road safer. One of the main focuses is the intersection with Route 9. Hard copies of the plan can be found at both public libraries in the Twin Cities and the commission's office. Feedback is being accepted through the end of the month. And construction is now underway at the Central Illinois Regional Airport. The work includes excavation of the short-term lot and rehab of the main exit lane, which runs through the long-term parking spot. The airport is urging flyers to give themselves extra time to park as construction has closed some roads and walkways. The short-term lot is expected to reopen in November. And U.S. Secretary of Agriculture Brooke Rollins signing a proclamation recognizing National Farmers Market Week. It's an opportunity to celebrate the producers whose hard work sustains our nation every day. There's certainly no shortage of farmers markets to visit in Central Illinois. You can find them in Peoria, Bloomington, Champaign, Decatur, Springfield, Clinton, and of course, Farmer City. From the WMED TV Newsroom, I'm Patrick Cunningham.
1: In sports, first a major NFL move. Multiple reports saying veteran wide receiver Stephon Diggs is set to sign with Washington Commanders, giving Washington another big play weapon as teams continue prep for the 2026 season. Football officially back tonight. NFL Hall of Fame game kicking off the preseason in Canton, Ohio, with the Carolina Panthers taking on the Arizona Cardinals. This is the first on-field action of the new NFL campaign and the start of a busy preseason schedule. And in Major League Baseball, attention shifts from the trade deadline to the playoffs push. Contenders across the league are evaluating their new-look rosters after a flurry of deadline deals. Postseason races are beginning to heat up in all the leagues. That's sports on 101.5 WBNQ.
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1: A lot of local celebrity faces in the ballpark stands. 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And it's a really cool piece of art. And the burgers there are very good, too. Weather forecast today, it's showers and thunderstorms before 3 o'clock. At least there's a 60% chance of that. Cloudy and a high of 80, and then a chance of showers and thunderstorms tonight as well. Tomorrow, partly sunny, high 85. Saturday, sunny, high 85. Nighttime chances of showers and thunderstorms both Friday and Saturday night now, and then maybe a little bit of rain on Sunday. Yesterday, the rain came early. We were doing the parking lot party at Illinois State Credit Union, and in the morning it was like, we're not going to have rain until maybe after 4 o'clock, and right as we finished at 1, the first drop hit me right on my head. We had tents, we were fine, but it was just a surprise going, Mother Nature still in charge no matter how much we predict. 69 now with Benson Boone. 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

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It's 7 o'clock to 9:30. Back to school shoe drive. We'll be having a pop-up at Denny's Donuts and Bakery where you can stop in and drop off brand new shoes for any age school kid feet. We're also taking gently used sweatshirts this year, and this is all being put together by Country Financial Representative Melissa Eisenberg. We salute her. 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
1: 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On to the essentials. It's a record-setting week now, officially, for Spider-Man Brand New Day. They've overtaken Toy Story 5 to become the highest-grossing film of 2026, breaking in an amazing $1.155 billion in just its first 7 days of release. I gotta see it. HBO Max has announced a great plan, a documentary about Gilmore Girls. Insights from creator Amy Sherman Palladino and executive producer Daniel Palladino. The cast members will be involved, like Lauren Graham, and they'll look at the show's impact, which was huge, and also show never-before-seen outtakes and behind-the-scenes footage. Again, HBO, thank you. Bloomberg says Spencer's Gifts nearing a deal to buy Hot Topic. Price tag, $350 million. Somehow that just works in my head. That seems like, oh, I know how they could do that. Yay. Home Depot already selling Christmas-themed decorations. It wasn't that long ago that they opened up the first Halloween stores for costume shopping. And we were seeing for Christmas in July, Halloween decorations already inside Home Depot. But a lot of their Christmas in July promotional items have already sold out. So they decided to just keep going. Look for the popular 8-foot towering Santa Claus and his LED reindeer. AFC Richmond, fictitious English soccer club that we were always rooting for in Ted Lasso. But did you see the first episode of the new season last night? I will save you the Googling. The team that they were following last night in the episode in Kansas City is real. That's National Women's Soccer League. And I did not know about CPKC Stadium being built specifically for this team. It was a big thing for sport. ESPN had an interview with co-owner Angie Long, and she said it's a bit of a proof of concept. Everything we've built, even a show like Ted Lasso is seeing it, so I think it's an endorsement. But again, what it means for the sport, for women's soccer, is huge. CPKC Stadium is a soccer-specific stadium in Kansas City, Missouri, and that is the home of the Kansas City Current. And for tonight, we're watching NFL Hall of Fame game on NBC with the Cardinals and the Panthers in this preseason matchup. Or Billie Eilish, Hit Me Hard and Soft. The tour goes live on Paramount Plus. This is a tour movie co-directed by Billie Eilish and James Cameron. They know what they're doing. 114-minute-long concert film, immersive VIP look into the Hit Me Hard and Soft global tour. I look forward to that. Those are your essentials on WB&Q.
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0: is, you got to slow down. You think it's going to be fun on the curves, and it's just dangerous. It's 6:30. Let's take a look at news you need to know, and then I've got your sports.
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2: 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The commission has come up with a plan to try and make the road safer. One of the main focuses is the intersection with Route 9. 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Feedback is being accepted through the end of the month. And construction is now underway at the Central Illinois Regional Airport. The work includes excavation of the short-term lot and rehab of the main exit lane, which runs through the long-term parking spot. The airport is urging flyers to give themselves extra time to park as construction has closed some roads and walkways. The short-term lot is expected to reopen in November. And U.S. Secretary of Agriculture Brooke Rollins signing a proclamation recognizing National Farmers Market Week. It's an opportunity to celebrate the producers whose hard work sustains our nation every day. There's certainly no shortage of farmers markets to visit in Central Illinois. You can find them in Peoria, Bloomington, Champaign, Decatur, Springfield, Clinton, and of course, Farmer City. From the WMBD-TV Newsroom, I'm Patrick Cunningham.
0: In sports, first a major NFL move. Multiple reports saying veteran wide receiver Stephon Diggs is set to sign with Washington Commanders, giving Washington another big play weapon as teams continue prep for the 2026 season. Football officially back tonight. NFL Hall of Fame game kicking off the preseason in Canton, Ohio, with the Carolina Panthers taking on the Arizona Cardinals. This is the first on-field action of the new NFL campaign and the start of a busy preseason schedule. And in Major League Baseball, attention shifts from the trade deadline to the playoffs push. Contenders across the league are evaluating their new-look rosters after a flurry of deadline deals. Postseason races are beginning to heat up in all the leagues. That's sports on 101.5 WBNQ.
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0: That it's showers and thunderstorms likely, mainly before 3 o'clock. Cloudy skies all day and a high of 80. Then it's a chance of showers as well tonight. And then tomorrow it is a small chance of showers. It's a 10% chance of showers, but it's there. And it's a high of 85 on Friday. Saturday, mostly sunny, high 85. But Friday night and Saturday night and now part of Sunday morning, it's all chance of showers. So just might be getting some free water for the plants in the gardens. Tomatoes are all coming in right now. And I can't stop eating the sweet corn. 69 now with Britney Spears on WBNQ.

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Five $1,000 prizes are going to be given away. Somebody's got to win them. Free to enter. Why not make it you? Because I'd love to make that phone call and give you the good news. We

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1: 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You put their name on a cookie or on a cake or on a donut cake, oh yeah, they're going to feel the love. And it's inexpensive and will taste good. Don't forget, pop up at Denny's Donuts and Bakery today for the back-to-school shoe drive with Melissa Eisenberg, and that kicks off at 7. On to today, ta-da. It's August the 6th, 218th day of the year, the 147 to go. Root Beer Float Day, Fresh Breath Day, Farm Worker Appreciation Day, and National Gossip Day are your assignments. We have 32 days until Labor Day. Celebrities born include Michelle Yeoh, who walks in with presence. That's my favorite quality about her as an actress, is she doesn't need to say anything before you feel what she wants you to. She is 64. Jerry Halliwell Horner is her legal name, but you might know her as a Spice Girl. She's 54. Soleil Moon Frye was so cute as Punky Brewster. She's now 50. And Leslie Odom Jr., original cast member of Hamilton and has done so many great individual things on Broadway and off, but now he's gone to the West End to play his famed role again. And he's 45. Today's date in history, 1991, World Wide Web was born. Did we send a card or an email? The development of global internet access and linking was announced by innovators at the CERN lab in Geneva. And in 1993, just 130 sites on the web, and I'm sure one of them was trying to tell you your fortune. 2003, I thought this was great. In Vercelli, Italy, a 32-year-old man showed up to the police station saying, "Arrest me, I am wanted." And he was in a neighboring town called Biella, but he went to the Vercelli police because he didn't like the jail in Biella. He wanted to stay at the jail that had better accommodations. The cops checked out his claims, discovered he was, in fact, a fugitive, and put him up in their jail. And on today's date in history, Greta Gerwig became the first female to have directed a movie that crossed the billion-dollar line, because we all went to go see Barbie, and boy, wasn't that great. As I said before, Farm Worker Appreciation Day, love a person on a tractor. Fresh Breath Day and IPA Day is important for anybody that loves the local breweries around here, and you know I do. If you say Happy IPA Day, maybe they've got a special. I would just say check, tell them you heard about it here on WBNQ.
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3: 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With
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2: 702, Susan here. Thanks to everybody that's been reaching out and saying so many nice things. I feel you. Gonna try and just keep on keeping on while we have this precious time together. I hope you understand. On the agenda for this hour, I have text win words for the Somber Flyaway, which is a fantastic vacation where you pick the city that works for you to go see a fantastic concert with floor seats and flight and hotel and $500 cash. That would be an amazing getaway. And we're giving out text to win words four times a day, 7, 10, 1, and 4 o'clock. Also, drinking with my friends from Le Marchand de Vin, the wine merchant. And that's Thirsty Thursday at 7:45. Right now, let's take a look at news, and then I've got your sports.
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3: The McLean County Regional Planning Commission has released a first draft to renovate Veterans Parkway. The commission has come up with a plan to try and make the road safer. One of the main focuses is the intersection with Route 9. Hard copies of the plan can be found at both public libraries in the Twin Cities and the commission's office. Feedback is being accepted through the end of the month. And construction is now underway at the Central Illinois Regional Airport. The work includes excavation of the short-term lot and rehab of the main exit lane, which runs through the long-term parking spot. The airport is urging flyers to give themselves extra time to park as construction has closed some roads and walkways. The short-term lot is expected to reopen in November. And U.S. Secretary of Agriculture Brooke Rollins signing a proclamation recognizing National Farmers Market Week. It's an opportunity to celebrate the producers whose hard work sustains our nation every day. There's certainly no shortage of farmers markets to visit in Central Illinois. You can find them in Peoria, Bloomington, Champaign, Decatur, Springfield, Clinton, and of course, Farmer City. From the WMBD TV Newsroom, I'm Patrick Cunningham.
2: In sports, first a major NFL move. Multiple reports saying veteran wide receiver Stephon Diggs is set to sign with Washington Commanders, giving Washington another big play weapon as teams continue prep for the 2026 season. Football officially back tonight. NFL Hall of Fame game kicking off the preseason in Canton, Ohio, with the Carolina Panthers taking on the Arizona Cardinals. This is the first on-field action of the new NFL campaign and the start of a busy preseason schedule. And in Major League Baseball, attention shifts from the trade deadline to the playoffs push. Contenders across the league are evaluating their new-look rosters after a flurry of deadline deals. Postseason races are beginning to heat up in all the leagues. That's sports on 101.5 WBNQ.
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2: But there's a chance that you could get wet at any given moment. Why? Because it's Illinois, and we're not in charge of the weather. Tonight, it's a chance of showers and thunderstorms as well. Tomorrow, just a 10% chance of rain before 7 a.m., then partly sunny, high 85, which is good for me. I start road tripping tomorrow. On Saturday, mostly sunny, high 85. And then on Sunday, it's a chance of showers in the early parts and a high 87. But Friday, Saturday, and Sunday, chance of rain each and every night. Of course, I'm looking into the places that we had pre-planned to go on this short little family getaway Friday through next week. And they include like some Michigan and some Nashville. It's a lot of driving. And all of the weather in those cities that we are headed off to, not nearly as nice as it is in Illinois. This is the one time of year where it's like, oh, I'm so glad I live in central Illinois. It's really nice here. Everybody else is too hot or too something. But we're doing well, even when it rains. 69 now with Taylor Swift. I knew it. I knew you on WBNQ.

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Had a lot of stories about lottery recently because the jackpots have just been so high and the Powerball's like up over $700 million and everybody wants to win that. So far, all of my tickets have not been sufficient. But there is one woman who is coming out in these stories about the Powerball as being the luckiest woman on earth. And I'll tell you the rest of that story after Sienna Spiro, Die on This Hill on WBNQ.

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1: Every morning.
2: So there have been a lot of big jackpots growing for both Mega Millions and Powerball lotteries that I get excited about after it's $500 million, because then when you find out about how much you owe in taxes and how much would be the cash option, which most money managers would recommend after you start some sort of new, they have you start a corporation before you accept the lottery winnings to try and defer some of the tax issues. But out of all of those things, once it gets up to $500 million, you're like, that's still a real lot of money. And Powerball is now up into the 750 something million mark, 748 million. Is that the last drawing that they had, and still didn't get a winner? But there is one woman who not only knows the privilege and pleasure of finding out what it's like to win the lottery, but she did it 4 times. And it was a few years ago that I saw details about this woman in Harper's Magazine. They had a story about Joan Ginther, and she's known in the press as the luckiest woman alive. And she won the lottery 4 times, not just $20 and $30 payouts, $1 million payouts each time. First happened in 93. She won $5.4 million. 2006, an additional $2 million. 2 years later, here's $3 million. And finally, in the spring of 2010, she hit a $10 million jackpot. The odds of this are so high, it's hard to pronounce. 18 septillion. Yeah. To put that in perspective, there are 3.2 septillion grains of sand on the entire planet Earth. And her odds of doing what she did, 1 in 18 septillion. A person with her kind of luck would only happen once every quadrillion years, but boy, wouldn't it be nice to just have that happen once. My only question would be, if I ever got to interview Joan, would be quite simply, what made you keep playing? I would have assumed after winning the lottery once, my lottery luck was gone and there wouldn't be any left over. And she proved that that theory was wrong 4 times total. 7:33, let's take a look at news you need to know, and then I've got your sports.
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3: The McLean County Regional Planning Commission has released a first draft to renovate Veterans Parkway. The commission has come up with a plan to try and make the road safer. One of the main focuses is the intersection with Route 9. Hard copies of the plan can be found at both public libraries in the Twin Cities and the commission's office. Feedback is being accepted through the end of the month. And construction is now underway at the Central Illinois Regional Airport. The work includes excavation of the short-term lot and rehab of the main exit lane, which runs through the long-term parking spot. The airport is urging flyers to give themselves extra time to park, as construction has closed some roads and walkways. The short-term lot is expected to reopen in November. And U.S. Secretary of Agriculture Brooke Rollins signing a proclamation recognizing National Farmers Market Week. It's an opportunity to celebrate the producers whose hard work sustains our nation every day. There's certainly no shortage of farmers markets to visit in Central Illinois. You can find them in Peoria, Bloomington, Champaign, Decatur, Springfield, Clinton, and of course, Farmer City. From the WMBD TV Newsroom, I'm Patrick Cunningham.
2: In sports, first a major NFL move. Multiple reports saying veteran wide receiver Stephon Diggs is set to sign with the Washington Commanders, giving Washington another big play weapon as teams continue prep for the 2026 season. Football officially back tonight. NFL Hall of Fame game kicking off the preseason in Canton, Ohio, with the Carolina Panthers taking on the Arizona Cardinals. This is the first on-field action of the new NFL campaign and the start of a busy preseason schedule. And in Major League Baseball, attention shifts from the trade deadline to the playoffs push. Contenders across the league are evaluating their new-look rosters after a flurry of deadline deals. Postseason races are beginning to heat up in all the leagues. That's sports on 101.5 WBNQ.
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6: Sorry, I was distracted by the fact that I was wrong, and I hate being wrong on the radio. Well, not wrong, I just thought the Powerball jackpot was over $700 million. It's now $856 million. And I will be buying a ticket. Maybe two. Yeah, wish me good luck on that. All right, weather forecast today. A 50% chance of showers and thunderstorms, mainly in the afternoon. Cloudy, a high of 80. And WMBD TV forecasters go on to say tonight there's another round of storms that could come through. Maybe, maybe not. Friday, 10% chance of showers before 7 a.m., then a nice day tomorrow. I'm on the road tomorrow, partly sunny. A high of 85 sounds good. Mostly sunny on Saturday, a high of 85. But again, chances of rain. That's why we have umbrellas. Currently 69 cloudy outside with Zara Larson Midnight Sun on WBNQ.

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2: Does anybody have a cooler job than I do to have friends show up with alcohol at the ready? I am blessed, and it's just a great day when LaMarchand Devant shows up. Are you snorting already? Was that already a snort before your first word? My friends from the wine merchant, Jen and Asher, here as they have been teaching me wine and giving me a clubhouse space to go and sometimes get together with girls and friends and hot dog lovers just like me and hang out. I love your clubhouse. Thank you very much. Welcome back to WB&Q, friends.
3: Thank
4: Good
3: you.
4: To be here.
2: All right, how is the wine business? Ash, I'll just start with that. Have we got more people coming into the store, or do we need to yell at them a little more about how affordable wine is?
4: Well, it's the middle of summer, so...
2: Is it not a wine time?
4: Not the heaviest wine time of the year, but in saying that, we have been blessed, and we continue to thank everybody for supporting us. July was not awful, but it's the middle of summer, so, the busy season is in the fall.
2: Are they afraid to put ice cubes in their wine in front of you? Is that part of it?
4: No, I think people just travel.
2: Okay.
4: They do a lot of traveling. So we're here when they land back in Bloomington and love to see everybody pop in. And we're keeping all of our selections very dynamic and interesting. This week we're doing a whiskey week. Focused on that. And we have whiskey from Japan and Ireland. A wonderful Scottish single malt, 12-year-old from the Highlands, from Glendronach. Then we have a rye from Illinois and DeKalb and four different bourbons.
2: He has a sexy accent when he says those, doesn't he?
3: He does. I mean, he got me, you know.
2: I've never been able to make that sound in the back of my throat sound anything other like a call for help. Instead, it works.
4: It's a function of how much whiskey you drink.
2: I am trying to get everybody that I know to understand that you have more than wine, because now you also have whiskeys. I have bought ciders to take home. Your store has everything. The charcuterie is just incredible. And the hot dog sales, I hope, are high, because it's the Wagyu dog. Oh, my God.
3: 150 plus now.
2: Seriously? That's it? It should be higher.
4: I should have been having you guys
2: make more hot dogs by now. Go get a hot dog at the wine merchant. Jen, you have put two bottles in front of me, and
3: yes.
2: I know you and Ash are good at teaching. What can you teach me about the lighter, whiter, whatever wine I'm holding? Or do you want him to teach?
3: Yes. Okay, so both of these wines today are from the same producer.
2: Okay.
3: Marco Perello, and they're both from Northern Italy. And we have another class, aka wine experience on Sunday. So I really want to talk about that real quick, that we have classes every other Sunday.
2: Got it.
3: Probably until like at least the first part of December. So get on the website, look at
2: our... So it's our drinking with education.
3: Yes.
2: I like that.
3: You get to hear Ash in a sexy voice and then talk to you all about wine and everything he knows, which is amazing. And then you get to drink.
2: For those of us who don't have to get up on a Monday, that sounds great.
3: So the classes are always on Sunday nights. They start at 5 o'clock. They're a couple hours. It's great for date night. It's great for friends. It's great for whatever. They're no longer than 2 hours.
2: They sell out pretty quick. How do people?
3: They do. But get on the classes and events page, and if it's out there, and there's a button that says book now, there's still space available. We limit it to 20 people because we want to keep it small so everybody can enjoy each other. Okay. So anyway, this is we're having Northern Italy class.
2: Yeah, I'm halfway through my Italian wine. It tastes good.
3: As you should. The first one, the white one, is Arnaise, and it is a DOCG, which is the highest designation allowed in Italy. And then the red is the from the Longhi, and it's Nebbiolo. And Ash can, because Ash is basically an Italian wine expert, so he can talk to you about it. I just like it because it tastes good.
2: Do you have a favorite region? Is Italy one of your favorite wine regions?
4: Oh, yes, for sure. Yeah.
2: Okay.
4: Without a doubt. Italy's,
2: so show me,
4: Italy's
2: expert.
4: The place.
2: Tell me
4: so,
2: about the red.
4: Northern Italy, our class is coming up on Sunday. We're focusing on the six regions of Northern Italy. Piedmont is one of the larger regions in that area of Italy, best known for a grape variety that's red called Nebbiolo, from which they make world famous and very, very expensive Barbaresco and Barolo wines.
2: Okay.
4: We're tasting this morning a straight white from Arnaise, as Jen said, light, crispy, a little bit of floral character, some pear, a little
2: so
4: bit
2: smooth.
4: Of peach. So smooth, so tasty, beautiful with a nut and berry infused salad.
2: It was a breakfast wine for sure.
4: For sure.
2: Which, and I bring that up not just to be funny that I'm drinking at 7 o'clock in the morning, but a brunch sometimes includes early alcohol, and I would drink that first right away.
4: Mm-hmm. Half a glass of this or a glass of this with a Euro Dog would be fantastic.
2: Seriously true.
4: And then the next wine we're drinking is Nebbiolo. From the Lange region of Piedmont. Nebbiolo, as I said, was a grape of Barbaresco and Barolo. This is a straight Nebbiolo labeled wine. Sells for less than $20.
2: I've never heard that term before, so that is education for me. So, like, if I would normally call a wine a Cab or a Merlot, this is a Nebbiolo. I have to learn that as a type of wine.
4: Exactly, just another grape variety. Yes, correct.
2: Okay. Price tag on these bottles?
4: Nace sells for about $15, and the Nebbiolo sells for $18.
2: Are we pulling a cork or twisting a cap?
4: We're pulling corks. Okay. We're going traditional with Italy. So
2: Some of my favorite ones in your store are twist-offs, so I don't want anybody to feel that there is now a differential between good and not good in quality because they're doing more twist caps.
4: No, twist caps are becoming very common. We're getting like $50, $60 wines coming out that have twist caps these days. So that's part of the preservation system and less wines going with a fault called... TCA or corked, so it was very prevalent, up to 20% at one point.
2: Wine growers are always very good about trying to save the earth and find better packaging and recycling ways.
4: Absolutely,
2: And I have to ask, because there have been so many fires in Europe and now in the northwestern region of the United States, and it's sometimes hitting wine regions that are producing, are we worried about the wine community globally?
4: There's definitely concerns about the wine industry. There's in Australia, there's producers pulling out vines. In California, there's some producers pulling out vines. And with what's going on in France with the fires, the production is definitely going to be down for this year substantially.
2: And the smoke could affect the current production and
4: yes,
2: the flavor.
4: Yes, sure can do. You can do things in the winery to eliminate that, but when it gets too vast or too big that you just can't do it, and so you have to lose a lot of juice, and that can get pretty expensive.
2: Well, folks, here's what you need to know in the long story short. If you want to have any discussions about wine, have any questions about wine, if you would like to admit you are ignorant of anything wine, these are your new besties. They're offering classes, they're offering companionship, they're offering affordable prices, and they are offering all my admiration and love that I can recycle. It is Jen and Ash at the Wine Merchant Les Marchands de Vin on Eastland Drive in Bloomington. You guys are open almost 7 days a week, but it's Mondays.
3: 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Every other day, though.
2: Right. But who knows? Maybe I'll be part-time there soon and we'll have a glass of wine together. Right? But
4: that would be great.
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0: Hey, sorry, friends. That was a little technical unexpected. I was still busy with my bottle up to my lips there of wine, and suddenly they were like, no, you're done with the music. So my apologies. It is 8 a.m. We have another look at the essentials on the way. We are also going to be talking to Melissa Eisenberg. If you haven't heard, the shoe drive, the back-to-school shoe drive is here again, and they're out at Denny's Donuts right now on South Main Street, collecting shoes, collecting slightly used sweatshirts. Money donations of any even small amount are acceptable to try and prep the back-to-school kids with the bare minimums that they do need. That's why we want to help. But right now it's time for news you need to know, and then I've got your sports.
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2: The McLean County Regional Planning Commission has released a first draft to renovate Veterans Parkway. The commission has come up with a plan to try and make the road safer. One of the main focuses is the intersection with Route 9. Hard copies of the plan can be found at both public libraries in the Twin Cities and the commission's office. Feedback is being accepted through the end of the month. And construction is now underway at the Central Illinois Regional Airport. The work includes excavation of the short-term lot and rehab of the main exit lane, which runs through the long-term parking spot. The airport is urging flyers to give themselves extra time to park, as construction has closed some roads and walkways. The short-term lot is expected to reopen in November. And U.S. Secretary of Agriculture Brooke Rollins signing a proclamation recognizing National Farmers Market Week. It's an opportunity to celebrate the producers whose hard work sustains our nation every day. There's certainly no shortage of farmers markets to visit in Central Illinois. You can find them in Peoria, Bloomington, Champaign, Decatur, Springfield, Clinton, and of course, Farmer City. From the WMBD TV Newsroom, I'm Patrick Cunningham.
0: In sports, first a major NFL move. Multiple reports saying veteran wide receiver Stephon Diggs is set to sign with Washington Commanders, giving Washington another big play weapon as teams continue prep for the 2026 season. Football officially back tonight. NFL Hall of Fame game kicking off the preseason in Canton, Ohio, with the Carolina Panthers taking on the Arizona Cardinals. This is the first on-field action of the new NFL campaign and the start of a busy preseason schedule. And in Major League Baseball, attention shifts from the trade deadline to the playoffs push. Contenders across the league are evaluating their new-look rosters after a flurry of deadline deals. Postseason races are beginning to heat up in all the leagues. That's sports on 101.5 WBNQ.
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0: I know, some of you flinched when I said moist. Can I say it again? Moist. Weather today, a 40% chance of showers and thunderstorms between 3 and 4. A chance of showers tonight, 10% chance of showers before 10 a.m. on Friday. And then my driving south day, partly sunny and a high of 85. I'm leaving better weather to go where it's going to be hot and stupid and muggy. Sometimes it's better to be in Central Illinois for the weekend. But Sunday, also a chance of showers and thunderstorms and a high of 87. 69 now with Bruno Mars, I Just Might, on WBNQ.

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Five winners are going to get $1,000 back to school money. 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
1: Sometimes you want to get your feed on when you're at Moe's. You're like, I want all the chips and the guacamole and the queso, and then I want a big burrito bowl. And then there are other days where you're like, I just need a little nosh of something. And that's where the new dippers come in your choice of protein. And they've already got cheese inside, but pro tip, do a little queso on the side, and ordering dippers with sauce and chips at Moe's. That's good. Thank you very much, Moe's. And they sponsor the Essentials. Let's get to the headlines. Record-setting week, Spider-Man Brand New Day. Now the highest grossing film of 2026. It had been Toy Story 5, but nope. In just 7 days, $1.11 billion. Wow. HBO Max is bringing something good to the floor for those of us who loved the Gilmore Girls, a documentary. And it's going to include Amy Sherman Palladino, the executive producer creator, along with Daniel Palladino and cast members like Lauren Graham, giving us all kinds of insider details about the show's impact and outtakes and behind the scenes footage. Looking forward to it. Bloomberg says Spencer's, the store where you have bought slightly rude but very funny things for all of these years, going to buy Hot Topic for $350 million. Somehow that just seems like an appropriate marriage. I can see this working. Home Depot started selling their Halloween stuff not too long ago. We have seen Halloween stores open up to sell you costumes as of August 1st, but Home Depot's like, not too early for Christmas decorations. Not kidding. 8-foot towering Santa Claus and his LED reindeer. So popular in many stores, they've already sold out. Their Christmas in July started Christmas and never stopped. AFC Richmond, that is the soccer team that you remember from Ted Lasso, which was fictitious. But last night I watched the first episode of the new Ted Lasso, and they started focusing on a female soccer team that I just want to make sure you understand is real. The Kansas City Current National Women's Soccer League, and they filmed some scenes in the CPKC Stadium. If you watch that first new episode, that's a real team. That's a real stadium. And congratulations to Ted Lasso and everybody involved on helping promote their existence and the success of women's soccer. They opened up that stadium in 2024 specifically for that team, and I wish them well. And the Ted Lasso episode just made me so happy. Watchable sports tonight. NFL Hall of Fame game is on NBC. That's the Cardinals taking on the Panthers in a preseason matchup. But let me direct your attention over to Paramount Plus if you like Billie Eilish. Billie Eilish and James Cameron created a 114-minute concert film. Yeah, that James Cameron. And it's an immersive VIP look into the Hit Me Hard and Soft Global Tour. So if you didn't go to the show and didn't get the tickets, this is for you. It's just called the Hit Me Hard and Soft Tour Live on Paramount Plus. Those are your essentials on WB&Q.
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11: Hurry up, Beavis. My pizza craving is ridiculous.
12: I need pizza for my pie hole.
13: Not these two again. Good evening. Welcome to Tobin's. Would you like a table or a booth?
11: Give us a booth. Chairs make my butt hurt. And bring us your biggest sausage and pepperoni pizza.
12: Yeah.
13: All right, here you go. Your pizza should be out soon.
11: Good. I'm starving. I could eat a horse.
12: How about that guy over there? He looks like a horse.
14: Here's your sausage and pepperoni pizza.
11: This Tobin's pizza is huge. Get your hands off my pepperoni.
12: Whoa, wait, butthead. You've got something on your face.
11: Where?
12: Right there. You got sausage on your face.
11: Dude, you suck. Prepare to be fired upon.
13: Okay, that's it. You two know that Tobin's Pizza delivers, right?
11: Pizza face.
12: Pizza.
15: Hey, this is Mo from Tobin's. 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Tobin's, we do pizza right.

0: Justin Bieber and Speed Demon on WB&Q, where we play all the hits and sometimes tell all the stories. Did you wake up this morning and have to stretch it out because, gosh, you were so stiff? I just read this morning exactly why that happens. And if you want to know the science, I got it for you after Usher Scream on WB&Q.
1: Usher, baby. Yeah, yeah. We did it again. And this time, I'm going to make it strong.

0: Show.
1: I read a lot, and I'm always coming up with things that I want to share with people. Sometimes, you know, I understand. You see a funny video or that has knowledge in it, and you want to share it with somebody. Well, this is my form of sharing. I got to tell you about it. And scientists have an explanation for why we sometimes wake up stiff and sore in the morning. Researchers at Manchester University said our limbs can feel rigid when you first wake up and a bit achy because the body's biological clock suppresses anti-inflammatory proteins during your sleep. Didn't know that. When we start moving around each morning, our body is just kind of playing catch up as the effect of the proteins wear off. But that's why it's important to have a good and consistent biological clock. And that's one of the questions we're all considering. If they decide to stop with the time changes, that would stop those changes to what time you get up and what time you function, because the cat has put his butt on your face and said, you have to feed me now. I don't care what time the clock is. My cats know to do that after my alarm goes off. But when there's a time change and the alarm goes off at a different time, they don't care, but face hungry now. But keeping a consistent sleep schedule might also be a way to suppress any rigidity and pain and suffering that you're having in the morning. Some of us are getting older. These are things we need to know. 8:33, let's take a look at news. Then I've got your sports. Stick around.
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3: The McLean County Regional Planning Commission has released a first draft to renovate Veterans Parkway. The commission has come up with a plan to try and make the road safer. One of the main focuses is the intersection with Route 9. Hard copies of the plan can be found at both public libraries in the Twin Cities and the commission's office. Feedback is being accepted through the end of the month. And construction is now underway at the Central Illinois Regional Airport. The work includes excavation of the short-term lot and rehab of the main exit lane, which runs through the long-term parking spot. The airport is urging flyers to give themselves extra time to park as construction has closed some roads and walkways. The short-term lot is expected to reopen in November. And U.S. Secretary of Agriculture Brooke Rollins signing a proclamation recognizing National Farmers Market Week. It's an opportunity to celebrate the producers whose hard work sustains our nation every day. There's certainly no shortage of farmers markets to visit Central Illinois. You can find them in Peoria, Bloomington, Champaign, Decatur, Springfield, Clinton, and of course, Farmer City. From the WMBD TV Newsroom, I'm Patrick Cunningham.
1: In sports, first a major NFL move. Multiple reports saying veteran wide receiver Stephon Diggs is set to sign with the Washington Commanders, giving Washington another big play weapon as teams continue prep for the 2026 season. Football officially back tonight. NFL Hall of Fame game kicking off the preseason in Canton, Ohio, with the Carolina Panthers taking on the Arizona Cardinals. This is the first on-field action of the new NFL campaign and the start of a busy preseason schedule. And in Major League Baseball, attention shifts from the trade deadline to the playoffs push. Contenders across the league are evaluating their new-look rosters after a flurry of deadline deals. Postseason races are beginning to heat up in all the leagues. That's sports on 101.5 WBNQ.
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0: They do such a great job. I understand what it's like to be looking at the skies 24/7 because it's your job. It's a chance of showers and thunderstorms mainly between 3 and 4 today. Cloudy, a high of 80. Chance of showers and thunderstorms tonight. Tomorrow, it's just a 10% chance of showers, but I need to tell you that so you don't go unprepped. Partly sunny, 85 for Friday. Saturday, sunny high, 85. Sunday, supposed to be in the upper 80s. And it's on and off chances of showers all through the weekend. So be the smart one who's got a really cute umbrella on standby just in case. 69 now with Huntrix Golden on WBNQ.

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4: A TikTok mom attempts to prepare her daughter for kindergarten bullies.
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5: I know. 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
4: A hopeful single devises an unusual plan to land a girlfriend.
8: 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And if I die, great, mission accomplished. I have a reason to not carry on the family legacy. But if I survive, I have a banger icebreaker story for my first date. I have a name for this operation. I can only say that it somewhat goes along with the term get rich or die trying.
4: A dentist celebrates National Fresh Breath Day with a soulful parody song.

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2: Going back to the little girl who just wants to offer people her green slime. 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I feel like I'm the only one that doesn't have any of this popular slime that everybody is squishing and running to the stores to get. It's a stress reliever, right? I should look into that. Here's Bruno Mars on WBNQ.

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1: Melissa Eisenberg's always dropping by, but today we're talking shoes, and that's why she's here with WBNQ, because it's the annual back-to-school shoe drive. Welcome back, you country financial superstar.
2: Thank you so much for having me. I love it.
1: How many years have we been doing this now?
2: I think it's like 5.
1: Congratulations. That's a lot of shoes.
2: It's a lot of shoes and a lot of kids that we've helped, and, you know, I always wanted to do more, and let's get that number higher this year. And
1: tell me I'm not the only person who has tried to buy shoes for themselves, found out they didn't fit, and then decided, I'll just hold on to those for the shoe drive. I've got those in my car right now.
2: For sure. And Scott said he had some that he had bought last year.
1: Right.
2: And then I had somebody giving me a cash donation like in the winter. So I waited till some went on sale at Kohl's. And then I ordered them, so we've already got some really cute ones in my office. But
1: These are school shoes for kids ages kindergarten through 12. So that means kid sizes, adult sizes, all
2: whatever
1: shoes
2: you
1: are
2: want.
1: Welcome. Added on to the request list this year was gently used sweatshirts. Tell me more about that chain.
2: I've been sitting on this since last year. I was at Oakdale School, like 89, 90 degrees out. It was popsicles on the playground. So I was manning a lost and found table. So this little boy, he had to be like in first grade or second grade. He is like dumpster diving the lost and found table. Gets a little red sweatshirt and then he takes it. He hides it under a piece of playground equipment. Then he comes back and he says, can I look again? And I go, of course. I said, but here's a winter coat. Do you just want that? I mean, it's 90 degrees out.
1: But he was shopping ahead of the season.
2: Yes.
1: And he was a child in need.
2: And he was young. He was little. And he didn't want the winter coat that looked brand new. He wanted another sweatshirt. He's like, do you care if I take this? I go, no, go right ahead.
1: Okay, so the kids want these items. Zip up, pull over, do we know?
2: I think whatever it is, the whole thing of it is that these kids can get these. They can layer them. They can wear them at school. They can wear them at home. You know, we may not want to think about this, but a lot of these kids don't have heat in their house.
1: So it's time to make sure the kids can not only keep their feet warm and in the proper attire for PE class and school,
2: right,
1: but also have what they need for a cold day.
2: Yes.
1: Got it. We have drop-off locations at your office on Eastland Drive for the back-to-school shoe drive. 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
2: Yes, IAA Credit Union is a part of the Farm Bureau Country Financial family, and they wanted to get involved, so we've put a box at branch on IAA Drive, and you can just zip in there and easily drop off items.
1: We want to drop off shoes or donations of money.
2: Yes.
1: 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I can see that right now. So Melissa Eisenberg wants shoes for back-to-school kids in our own area. When are you going to start distribution?
2: We'll probably start after Labor Day. I like for the kids to get back to school, and then the teachers kind of get a feel for who needs what, because we really go out and try to put these in hands of teachers or nonprofits so that they can get out to the kids so that they're not setting like in a closet somewhere, that they are going immediately to the kids. And the sweatshirts, how many do you have in your closet?
1: Way too many. I'm happy to donate.
2: Right, exactly. Everybody does.
1: 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You're an angel. 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
11: 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We were under tents, but at 1:02, rain started to fall. I was like, oh, that was a little bit early. So always take this as a sign of suggestion as to when rain might hit us today. It's supposed to be mainly between 3 and 4, and we'll see if that happens. WMBD TV says 40% chance of rain today, 30% chance tonight, only a 10% chance of showers before 7 a.m. on Friday, partly sunny, high 85, then Saturday, sunny, high 85, 71 now with Olivia Dean. So easy to fall in love on WB&Q.

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1: They say the holy water's watered down, and this town's lost its faith. 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Oh my, my, oh my, my love, I take one look at you, you're taking me out.

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18: Forecast from WMBD-TV says more clouds tonight with another round of rain possible. We dip down to 67. Then tomorrow starts with some sunshine mixing in. Partly sunny skies for the day, though, and high around 84. Right now it's 80 as we head back to the music with Bruno Mars.

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0: 105 WBMQ plays all the hits with Midnight Sun. That is Zara Larsson and Cody Westwood. More non-stop hit music on the way as we get ready. 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
2: 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Olivia Dean's been hanging around the countdown lately. Let's see where she lands today. First, though, it's Dominic Fike. Baby Doll, it's song number 3, and it plays here on 101.5 WBNQ's Interactive 3 at 3. I can't.

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1: Dominic Fike's Baby Doll kick things off in number 3. Your calls and texts as well as DMs put Olivia Dean so easy at number 2. And Bloomington Normal's Most Wanted this afternoon. Taylor Swift's I Knew It, I Knew You is song number 1.
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15: It's expected, then high around 80. Tonight stays mostly cloudy with more rain possible. We cool down to 67. Then tomorrow looks a little brighter with partly sunny skies, that high around 84. Right now, it's 80 as we head back to the music with Huntrix. This is Golden.

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0: It's UConn from Justin Bieber on 101.5 WBNQ, Bloomington Normal's number one for all the hits. 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
2: Your forecast from WMBD-TV says tomorrow brings a mix of sun and clouds, then high around 84. Then we're looking even better Saturday, mostly sunny, then high 85. Right now, 78 as we get back into the music with So Easy. 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
1: They say the holy water's watered down, and this town's lost its faith. 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Oh my, my, oh my, my love, I take one look at you, you're taking me out.

0: 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And Man I Need, Olivia Dean also on the way too.
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15: Down to 67. Your forecast from WMBD TV says tomorrow turns partly sunny, that high 84. And Saturday looks really nice. We'll get into the weekend with mostly sunny skies, the high 85. Right now, 77 with Zara Larsen.

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0: Breakup in Reverse. That's new Teddy Swims on 101.5 WBNQ. Getting out of here this winter and headed off to Punta Cana with Dry Travel and Winter Getaway 2027, January 16th through the 23rd. 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

105 WBNQ plays all the hits. Saying hi to Megan. Hope you're having an awesome day, girl. If you're looking for weekend plans, check out Cruising Uptown Normal on Saturday with hundreds of classic cars, live music, and plenty to see. Lots going on around Central Illinois, so take advantage. Here's Olivia Dean now. I could be-

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14: With showers late, low down to 67. Your forecast from WMBD TV says partly sunny skies at high 84, followed by a beautiful Saturday, mostly sunny and 85. Right now, 76. 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